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1: 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Black is that lift every voice and sing. Black

0: holler. 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You're what I desire.
1: Favorite white boy, right?
0: I'm coming to get you, girl.
1: I owe you for this one.
0: That's right, that's right. It's on the night.

0: Přicestovali jsme do června roku 1986 a začneme pěkně z ostra, protože Trax Records právě vydávají track, který 8 měsíců odmítali vylisovat, ačkoliv byl zaplacený. A House Music dostává svou hymnu.
1: I was working at the post office, hit these keys and type in postcodes and stuff like that. Working at the post office was this girl named Lynn Montgomery. Lynn took me to the music box for the first time.
0: Celé to začalo překvapivě na Chicagské poště, kde Marshall Jefferson makal na nočních směnách u třídícího stroje. Kolegyně Lynn Montgomery ho v 83. vzala poprvé do klubu Music Box a bylo vymalováno. Z pošťáka se stal house fanatik.
1: I was at Loop Records one time and I saw this record. It said Jesse Saunders, hot, hot, hot, hot. So I bought the record, took it home and I said, this is crap. I could do better than this. That day, I decided I was gonna make records too, somehow.
0: V obchodě si Marshall Jefferson koupil horký kousek od Jesseho Saunderse, o jehož vydání jsme vás informovali ve 128. výletu se Single Story a verdikt byl jasný.
1: Now I brought it back to my boys at the post office and I said, man, we're going to make records and stuff. And that's when we started calling ourselves On The House.
0: Marshall přesvědčil kolegy Thomase Kerra, Curtise McLeana a Rudyho Forbese a založili partu On The House, protože byli na baráku, na poště a chtěli dělat house.
1: One day at the post office, I just heard this beat in my head. I said, man, this is a cut. So I told Curtis, I said, dude, we're going to the studio today.
0: Parta nováčků On The House tedy zamířila do studia a šlapalo to jako po másle. Track byl hotový na jeden záběr, tak 10-15 minut. 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
1: Play them chords. I did the drums. Oh, this is the hottest I've ever heard. Fellas, get to the studio. We need an intro solo. And I heard piano. That's it. That's magic, brother. That's magic. Then get the dude in. Sing the lead vocals. 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
0: Text napsal Marshall Jefferson jen tak mimochodem. Chtěl, aby tam byla house music. Jsou přeci On The House.
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A vec s názvom Think.

DJ Zalad in the mix. 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Luca Martini. 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

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My heart belongs to you. Toto je Sanctus Groove.

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I'm Crystal Waters and I'm here to take you on a ride. We've got new tracks from Smokin' Beats, Jimmy Allen, Beat Junkies vs. Raylock, Aaron Smith, and Bridget Flowers. First up, we have Thorgan Wolf with Ecstasy.

0: 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Thanks for listening in. Now, if you want to see what I'm up to, please go over to my Instagram page at Crystal Waters. I've got new music, I got a new video, and I'm on tour, and I would love to see you out there. All the info is right there in that profile link. All right, let's get back to the music here on I Am House Radio.
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I hope you're enjoying the show. 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

And with that, we are just about out of time. I want to thank everyone for listening in, and don't forget to come back next week, same time, same place. I'm Crystal Waters, wishing you love, peace, and house music. Bye for now.

4 důvody pro DAB digitální rádio. Zun. Can you feel it? I said, can you feel it?

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Up next then, one of my favourite records from the comp. Danny P and Caleb Lawrenson did a number on this remix. Boy, it's been doing damage in my sets. It's their remix of Nick Curley and The Underground. Let's go.

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